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2: I'm Justin Goulet with your information update. Albertans can soon apply for a new energy rebate. $100 could hit your bank account if you are 18 or older, have a household income of $225,000 or less, and have filed the 2025 tax return. Alberta's Minister of Finance and President of the Treasury Board, Jason Nixon, says this is the law that has been set out by the provincial legislature.
3: When a quarter has this average of oil, price per barrel, to be very clear, not price at the pump, above $90, that we would rebate either the fuel tax at the pump in the following quarter, or you would rebate the way that we're choosing to do it, money that was already collected in the last quarter because of the changing situation and the fact that this gets more money into Albertans' pockets.
2: Those who are eligible will be able to apply for the $100 stimulus through a secure online portal starting on July 1st. The Canadian Federation for Independent Business doesn't feel that province's cash rebates will fix the underlying cost pressures for Alberta's small businesses. CFIB officials say Alberta's government should pair the new energy rebate with meaningful long-term cost relief for small businesses. They feel that should include a reduction in the province's small business tax rate. The Olds Municipal Library will celebrate National Indigenous Peoples Day this week with help from the Mountain View Moccasin House and the Kiwanis Club of Olds. Program coordinator Jewel Stewart says they'll have five different time slots that the public can attend for story time between 9 a.m. and 3 p.m. tomorrow.
4: We are reading a story called Mwakwa Talks to the Loon by Dale Auger. We have the grade one classes from Olds Elementary attending each of the sessions, and the public is welcome to attend any of those as well. So we're going to read the story, and then Debbie from the Moccasin House will bring Indigenous artifacts and snacks for the attendees while she shares stories and cultural insights.
2: She's hopeful that they'll be in a traditional teepee in Centennial Park for the sessions on Friday, but if the weather does not cooperate, they'll move to inside the Olds Library. And due to inclement weather in the forecast, this Saturday's Summer Oldstis event has been postponed. Summer Oldstis in Uptown Olds, along with the Mountain View Piston Show and Shine, will now take place on July 11th instead. For these stories and more, you can visit our website, MyMountainViewNow.com.
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5: In sports, the FIFA World Cup continues for Canada and the teams in Group B today. The Canadians will meet Qatar at 4 p.m. in Vancouver. All four of the teams in Group B started the soccer tournament by playing to tie games in their openers. Defenseman Ronan Seeley from Olds and the Chicago Wolves will try and extend the American Hockey League's championship series tonight. The Marlies lead Chicago 3-0 in the best-of-7 battle for the Calder Cup, with Game 4 set for this evening in Toronto. The first full performance of the Sundry Pro Rodeo is coming up tonight at 6:15. Gates open at 5:30 p.m. And finally, the World Professional Chuckwagon Association's Tour Stop this week is in Wainwright. Hear the opening night of the races from the Wainwright Stampede on 96.5 The Ranch, live today beginning at 4:45. That's your sports update.
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7: This afternoon, we're looking for a high of 16 degrees with a 60% chance of showers and a risk of thunderstorms throughout the afternoon. We will see a 30% chance of showers through the evening and overnight tonight, a low of 3 degrees. 20 degrees and mainly sunny tomorrow, 8 and clear tomorrow night. Showers and 14 degrees for Saturday, Sunday 12 degrees and rain. Monday, sunny skies and 18 degrees. Currently in the area, it is overcast and 8 degrees.
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morning, good morning. How's it going? I'm Sierra. 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We got a bit of a rainy weekend coming up this weekend, which kind of sucks in a lot of ways because it feels like we haven't been getting a break from the rain lately, like at all. It's been like on and off crappy for like the past several days, maybe even weeks now. So it's just a good time to kind of like, you know, hang out inside, catch up on some shows. There's World Cup soccer to watch. That's pretty nice. Big time for sports in that genre right now. Do you watch the World Cup? And also, very important question, do you watch soccer outside of the World Cup? Because I'm going to guess not a lot of Canadians do. A lot of Canadians, the World Cup hits and now it's suddenly time to be a soccer fan, which is completely fair, you know? But what I'm wondering this morning, like, Canada is up and coming in the soccer world. It's becoming more and more of a thing here. And in, especially in terms of, like, at the professional level, we have some FCs. We have, you know, Canada as a World Cup team in the World Cup. That wasn't a thing that was happening, like, a while ago, years ago. So I'm wondering, if Canada is out of the World Cup, who are you cheering for and why? It's a very important question. There's a multitude of reasons and a multitude of countries that you could be cheering for. Why are you cheering for him? Shoot me a text on the Cam Clark Ford Rock Line, 586-7625. Let me know. I could tell a lot about a person by what World Cup team they cheer for.

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1: I found me a reason, so check me tomorrow. We'll see if I'm leaking. Push and push and push till it hurts. My devil's on roller skates. Down at the roller rink.

0: big sporting events like the World Cup and the Olympics, is there a team other than Canada that you find yourself cheering for? Whether it's like on purpose or not, you know, what's the story there? Shoot me a text on the Cam Clark Ford Rock line, 586-7625. This text here says, Germany. I spent a lot of time there in university as part of an exchange. It became a sort of home away from home. We'll always cheer for them. I honestly didn't know exchanges meant that much to people. You know, like, I knew they were, like, cool experiences and you love getting out in the world, traveling, seeing things, experiencing different cultures. I just didn't think it would, like, resonate with you to the point where you cheer for them, for their sports team, you know? I don't know. How long do you have to spend in a country to develop that kind of attachment? Because from the sounds of it, university takes a long time. Makes sense. But, like, if you go on a two-week school trip to France, do you think that anyone who does that becomes a France fan? Maybe it's a really good trip. Who knows? Maybe it resonates with them.
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1: I'm Justin Goulet with your information update. Albertans can soon apply for a new energy rebate. $100 could hit your bank account if you are 18 or older, have a household income of $225,000 or less, and have filed the 2025 tax return. Alberta's Minister of Finance and President of the Treasury Board, Jason Nixon, says this is the law that has been set out by the provincial legislature.
2: When a quarter has this average of oil price per barrel, to be very clear, not price at the pump, above $90, that we would rebate either the fuel tax at the pump in the following quarter, or you would rebate the way that we're choosing to do it, money that was already collected in the last quarter because of the changing situation and the fact that this gets more money into Albertans' pockets.
1: Those who are eligible will be able to apply for the $100 stimulus through a secure online portal starting on July 1st. The Canadian Federation for Independent Business doesn't feel that province's cash rebates will fix the underlying cost pressures for Alberta's small businesses. CFIB officials say Alberta's government should pair the new energy rebate with meaningful long-term cost relief for small businesses. They feel that should include a reduction in the province's small business tax rate. The Olds Municipal Library will celebrate National Indigenous Peoples Day this week with help from the Mountain View Moccasin House and the Kiwanis Club of Olds. Program coordinator Jewel Stewart says they'll have five different time slots that the public can attend for story time between 9 a.m. and 3 p.m. tomorrow.
3: We are reading a story called Mwakwa Talks to the Loon by Dale Auger. We have the grade one classes from Olds Elementary attending each of the sessions, and the public is welcome to attend any of those as well. So we're going to read the story, and then Debbie from the Moccasin House will bring Indigenous artifacts and snacks for the attendees while she shares stories and cultural insights.
1: She's hopeful that they'll be in a traditional teepee in Centennial Park for the sessions on Friday, but if the weather does not cooperate, they'll move to inside the Olds Library. And due to inclement weather in the forecast, this Saturday's Summer Oldstice event has been postponed. Summer Oldstice in Uptown Olds, along with the Mountain View Piston Show and Shine, will now take place on July 11th instead. For these stories and more, you can visit our website, MyMountainViewNow.com.
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4: In sports, the FIFA World Cup continues for Canada and the teams in Group B today. The Canadians will meet Qatar at 4 p.m. in Vancouver. All four of the teams in Group B started the soccer tournament by playing to tie games in their openers. Defenseman Ronan Seeley from Olds and the Chicago Wolves will try and extend the American Hockey League's championship series tonight. The Marlies lead Chicago 3-0 in the best-of-7 battle for the Calder Cup, with Game 4 set for this evening in Toronto. The first full performance of the Sundry Pro Rodeo is coming up tonight at 6:15. Gates open at 5:30 p.m. And finally, the World Professional Chuckwagon Association's tour stop this week is in Wainwright. Hear the opening night of the races from the Wainwright Stampede on 96.5 The Ranch, live today beginning at 4:45. That's your sports update.
0: Goat weather.
5: This afternoon, we're looking for a high of 16 degrees with a 60% chance of showers and a risk of thunderstorms throughout the afternoon. We will see a 30% chance of showers through the evening and overnight tonight, a low of 3 degrees. 20 degrees and mainly sunny tomorrow, 8 and clear tomorrow night. Showers and 14 degrees for Saturday, Sunday 12 degrees and rain. Monday, sunny skies and 18 degrees. Currently in the area, it is overcast and 8 degrees.
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5: On the QE2 and secondary highways, no real issues to report. However, there are deer still if you're heading east on Highway 27 towards Torrington. In some of those lower areas, there's also some deer apparently on 582 if you're heading east as well. So just be careful out there. Watch for the deer. Make sure that no collisions are going to occur this morning. If something else happens that might slow you down, let us know what it is. Pull over where it's nice and safe and give us a call on the telephone line or text us on the Camp Clark Ford text line. At the moment, all the buses are running on time and all the schools are open in both school divisions. That's been a look at your road report from Integra Tire and Sundry.
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0: Offspring on 104.5 The Goat. Good morning. We're talking about on the world stage, if you ever cheer for a non-Canadian team, and what's the story there? What country? What team? Why? What got you into that? Shoot me a text on the Cam Clark Ford Rock Line, 586-7625. This text here says, my family cheers for England alongside Canada in any major sporting event. I have a lot of family that lives there, and my grandfather moved from there when he was a kid. I don't have the accent, so sometimes I get questioned when I wear my jerseys or merch. Ooh, at that point, do you ever, like, fake an accent just to feel more English? Just so people don't ask any questions, you know? Because it's a safe territory, because the people that are closest to you, they know why you're cheering for England. But strangers? You might have to play it up a little bit. And then you better hope that that English accent is good, which it better be if you have English family. I was going to do an accent there, but yeah, that's not happening.
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10: This afternoon, we're looking for a high of 16 degrees with a 60% chance of showers and a risk of thunderstorms throughout the afternoon. We will see a 30% chance of showers through the evening and overnight tonight, a low of 3 degrees. 20 degrees and mainly sunny tomorrow, 8 and clear tomorrow night. Showers and 14 degrees for Saturday, Sunday 12 degrees and rain. Monday, sunny skies and 18 degrees. Currently in the area, it is overcast and 8 degrees.
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0: worst case scenario world, Canada maybe doesn't get very far in the World Cup. Worst case scenario, right? We're talking about what are the other teams other than Canada that you cheer for in any world event. It could be the World Cup, it could be the Olympics. Doesn't matter. If they're out of the World Cup, who will you be backing? This text here says, I have a friend that picks a fully random team to cheer for in all of these world championships. He has no ties to any of the countries that he picks, but he becomes their biggest fans for a month or however long the competition takes. This year, it's Bosnia. That's funny. How does he randomly choose? Like, do you just, like, look at the list of countries and pick one just randomly? Is there any, like, is there a spinner that he does? Does he roll some dice? How does it work? Text me back. Also, does he get any merch? Like, how dedicated is dedicated here? Does he watch all the games, or is he just saying, oh, yeah, I'm cheering for Bosnia this year? Or has he got the full jersey, the full scarf, the gimmick? Oh, that's hilarious.
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1: I'm Justin Goulet with your information update. Albertans can soon apply for a new energy rebate. $100 could hit your bank account if you are 18 or older, have a

0: The Canadian Federation for Independent Business doesn't feel that province's cash rebates will fix the underlying cost pressures for Alberta's small businesses. CFIB officials say Alberta's government should pair the new energy rebate with meaningful long-term cost relief for small businesses. They feel that should include a reduction in the province's small business tax rate. The Olds Municipal Library will celebrate National Indigenous Peoples Day this week with help from the Mountain View Moccasin House and the Kiwanis Club of Olds. Program coordinator Jewel Stewart says they'll have 5 different time slots that the public can attend for story time between 9 a.m. and 3 p.m. tomorrow.
1: We are reading a story called Mwakwa Talks to the Loon by Dale Auger. We have the grade 1 classes from Olds Elementary attending each of the sessions, and the public is welcome to attend any of those as well. So we're going to read the story, and then Debbie from the Moccasin House will bring Indigenous artifacts and snacks for the attendees while she shares stories and cultural insights.
0: She's hopeful that they'll be in a traditional teepee in Centennial Park for the sessions on Friday, but if the weather does not cooperate, they'll move to inside the Olds Library. And due to inclement weather in the forecast, this Saturday's Summer Oldstice event has been postponed. Summer Oldstice in Uptown Olds, along with the Mountain View Piston Show and Shine, will now take place on July 11th instead. For these stories and more, you can visit our website, mymountainviewnow.com.
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3: In sports, the FIFA World Cup continues for Canada and the teams in Group B today. The Canadians will meet Qatar at 4 p.m. in Vancouver. All 4 of the teams in Group B started the soccer tournament by playing to tie games in their openers. Defenseman Ronan Seeley from Olds and the Chicago Wolves will try and extend the American Hockey League's championship series tonight. The Marlies lead Chicago 3-0 in the best-of-7 battle for the Calder Cup, with Game 4 set for this evening in Toronto. The first full performance of the Sundry Pro Rodeo is coming up tonight at 6:15. Gates open at 5:30 p.m. And finally, the World Professional Chuckwagon Association's tour stop this week is in Wainwright. Hear the opening night of the races from the Wainwright Stampede on 96.5 The Ranch, live today beginning at 4:45. That's your sports update.
2: Good weather.
4: This afternoon, we're looking for a high of 16 degrees with a 60% chance of showers and a risk of thunderstorms throughout the afternoon. We will see a 30% chance of showers through the evening, and overnight tonight, a low of 3 degrees. 20 degrees and mainly sunny tomorrow, 8 and clear tomorrow night. Showers and 14 degrees for Saturday, Sunday 12 degrees and rain. Monday, sunny skies and 18 degrees. Currently in the area, it is overcast and 8 degrees.
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0: Too much time on my hands. Too much time on my...
1: So it's Thursday. It's already, you know, Friday's Friday today. That's nice. Good morning. My name is Sierra. It's been stormy lately, and it looks like that's not gonna change today. Maybe tomorrow, fingers crossed, will be nice. And then the weekend also looks crappy, but that's okay. That's okay. The weather is allowed to do what it's gonna do, and we adapt, right? I don't mind a good thunderstorm. I kind of wish we'd honestly have, like, a good proper one, because we haven't really, at least not in the time I've been here, I don't think. We haven't had, like, a good, solid thunderstorm. It's just been like, it gets really rainy and then it stops. I like a thunderstorm, though. They're refreshing. They're nice. They make everything smell nice. The sounds are nice. The lightning's cool to look at. What's your read on a good thunderstorm? Yay or nay? Find them relaxing? Do you find them terrifying? Do you like them? Do you hate them? Do you stand somewhere in the middle? Do you just not care for him? Shoot me a text. We'll get a consensus going here on the Cam Clark Ford Rock line. The number, by the way, 586-7625.

0: Those clouds are moving pretty fast out there. It's kind of freaking me out a little bit, actually. Look at them go. It's like, kind of like, it's not dark enough to thunderstorm, but it's, you know, not looking great outside. It looks pretty gross, to be honest with you here. And now I'm wondering, are we pro-thunderstorm here? Do the vast majority of us like thunderstorms? This text here says, oh my god, yes, I love them. Falling asleep to thunder roaring is amazing. And that is in all capital letters, so you know they mean it. Okay, I'll put you down for pro-thunderstorm there, texter. A lot of people like to fall asleep to the thunder. I think that's going to be the consensus over the course of this conversation, is people like it for the sleep sounds. But what if it's during the day? Do you just decide to take a nap? Someone could make a lot of money with, like, a thunder machine for sleeping or something, so we don't just all have to run YouTube on our bedroom TVs.
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2: Hey, Bailey. There's this guy that farms east of Olds. He's turning 60 today. Do you know him?
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4: 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Bill Veneman.
9: Papa Bill!
7: Yep, that's him. It's Bill Veneman's 60th birthday today.
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7: Yep, that's him. 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
1: I'm Justin Goulet with your information update. Albertans can soon apply for a new energy rebate. $100 could hit your bank account if you are 18 or older, have a household income of $225,000 or less, and have filed the 2025 tax return. Alberta's Minister of Finance and President of the Treasury Board, Jason Nixon, says this is the law that has been set out by the provincial legislature.
2: When a quarter has this average of oil, price per barrel, to be very clear, not price at the pump, above $90, that we would rebate either the fuel tax at the pump in the following quarter, or you would rebate the way that we're choosing to do it, money that was already collected in the last quarter because of the changing situation and the fact that this gets more money into Albertans' pockets.
1: Those who are eligible will be able to apply for the $100 stimulus through a secure online portal starting on July 1st. The Canadian Federation for Independent Business doesn't feel that province's cash rebates will fix the underlying cost pressures for Alberta's small businesses. CFIB officials say Alberta's government should pair the new energy rebate with meaningful long-term cost relief for small businesses. They feel that should include a reduction in the province's small business tax rate. The Olds Municipal Library will celebrate National Indigenous Peoples Day this week with help from the Mountain View Moccasin House and the Kiwanis Club of Olds. Program coordinator Jewel Stewart says they'll have five different time slots that the public can attend for story time between 9 a.m. and 3 p.m. tomorrow.
3: We are reading a story called Mwakwa Talks to the Loon by Dill Auger. We have the grade one classes from Olds Elementary attending each of the sessions, and the public is welcome to attend any of those as well. So we're going to read the story, and then Debbie from the Moccasin House will bring Indigenous artifacts and snacks for the attendees while she shares stories and cultural insights.
1: She's hopeful that they'll be in a traditional teepee in Centennial Park for the sessions on Friday, but if the weather does not cooperate, they'll move to inside the Olds Library. And due to inclement weather in the forecast, this Saturday's Summer Olds Dis event has been postponed. Summer Olds Dis in Uptown Olds, along with the Mountain View Piston Show and Shine, will now take place on July 11th instead. 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
4: In sports, the FIFA World Cup continues for Canada and the teams in Group B today. The Canadians will meet Qatar at 4 p.m. in Vancouver. All four of the teams in Group B started the soccer tournament by playing to tie games in their openers. Defenseman Ronan Seeley from Olds and the Chicago Wolves will try and extend the American Hockey League's championship series tonight. The Marlies lead Chicago 3-0 in the best-of-7 battle for the Calder Cup, with Game 4 set for this evening in Toronto. The first full performance of the Sundry Pro Rodeo is coming up tonight at 6:15. Gates open at 5:30 p.m. And finally, the World Professional Chuckwagon Association's tour stop this week is in Wainwright. Hear the opening night of the races from the Wainwright Stampede on 96.5 The Ranch, live today beginning at 4:45. That's your sports update.
0: Goat weather.
5: This afternoon, we're looking for a high of 16 degrees with a 60% chance of showers and a risk of thunderstorms throughout the afternoon. We will see a 30% chance of showers through the evening and overnight tonight, a low of 3 degrees. 20 degrees and mainly sunny tomorrow, 8 and clear tomorrow night. Showers and 14 degrees for Saturday, Sunday 12 degrees and rain. Monday, sunny skies and 18 degrees. Currently in the area, it is overcast and 8 degrees.
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5: On the QE2 and secondary highways, no real issues to report. However, there are deer still if you're heading east on Highway 27 towards Torrington and some of those lower areas. There's also some deer apparently on 582 if you're heading east as well. So just be careful out there. Watch for the deer. Make sure that no collisions are going to occur this morning. If something else happens that might slow you down, let us know what it is. Pull over where it's nice and safe and give us a call on at the telephone line or text us on the Camp Clark Ford text line. At the moment, all the buses are running on time and all the schools are open in both school divisions. That's been a look at your road report from Integra Tire and Sundry.
6: Her dream job was to be the fifth Ninja Turtle. She talks for a living instead.
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0: weather has been lately, the question that we're asking right now is, do you like a good thunderstorm? Or is it not really something you're looking forward to too much? When you see that in the forecast, you excited? You not excited? Let me know. Shoot me a text on the Cam Clark Ford Rock line, 586-7625. This text here says, absolutely not. I have three pets that are all terrified of thunder. My house becomes a war zone of anxiety whenever there's a storm. It's exhausting. Do you have to bring out the good old thunder vest for the animals? Get them in the kennels, keep them in a soundproof room. Yeah, that's a complete pain. One animal probably just decided that they were scared, and the other two were like, oh, if he's scared, I better be scared too. Full Scooby-Doo. Rut-row-raggy.
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1: Good weather.
5: This afternoon, we're looking for a high of 16 degrees with a 60% chance of showers and a risk of thunderstorms throughout the afternoon. We will see a 30% chance of showers through the evening and overnight tonight, a low of 3 degrees. 20 degrees and mainly sunny tomorrow, 8 and clear tomorrow night. Showers and 14 degrees for Saturday, Sunday 12 degrees and rain. Monday, sunny skies and 18 degrees. Currently in the area, it is overcast and 8 degrees.
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0: The roar of a thunderstorm rolling in. When you hear that sound, are you excited? Or do you feel this sense of dread overcome you, like you have to batten down the hatches, tuck into bed, or everything is going to go awry? Shoot me a text. You like thunderstorms? You not like thunderstorms? And the reason why. 586-7625, the Cam Clark Ford Rock Line. This text here says, I just find the lightning cool to watch. It's lighting up the whole sky. Super cool. Yeah, it's a nice little free light show. Only with the fear of being struck by lightning. You know, keep a healthy balance of fear in your heart while you're watching that lightning go. Fun for the whole family. Who doesn't like a good little bit of fear in them?
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1: I'm Justin Goulet with your information update. Albertans can soon apply for a new energy rebate. $100 could hit your bank account if you are 18 or older, have a household income of $225,000 or less, and have filed the 2025 tax return. Alberta's Minister of Finance and President of the Treasury Board, Jason Nixon, says this is the law that has been set out by the provincial legislature.
2: When a quarter has this average of oil, price per barrel, to be very clear, not price at the pump, above $90, that we would rebate either the fuel tax at the pump in the following quarter, or you would

0: Library will celebrate National Indigenous Peoples Day this week with help from the Mountain View Moccasin House and the Kiwanis Club of Olds. Program coordinator Jewel Stewart says they'll have 5 different time slots that the public can attend for story time between 9 a.m. and 3 p.m. tomorrow.
1: We are reading a story called Mwakwa Talks to the Loon by Dale Auger. We have the grade 1 classes from Olds Elementary attending each of the sessions, and the public is welcome to attend any of those as well. So we're going to read the story, and then Debbie from the Moccasin House will bring Indigenous artifacts and snacks for the attendees while she shares stories and cultural insights.
0: She's hopeful that they'll be in a traditional teepee in Centennial Park for the sessions on Friday, but if the weather does not cooperate, they'll move to inside the Olds Library. And due to inclement weather in the forecast, this Saturday's Summer Oldstice event has been postponed. Summer Oldstice in Uptown Olds, along with the Mountain View Piston Show and Shine, will now take place on July 11th instead. For these stories and more, you can visit our website, mymountainviewnow.com.
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3: In sports, the FIFA World Cup continues for Canada and the teams in Group B today. The Canadians will meet Qatar at 4 p.m. in Vancouver. All 4 of the teams in Group B started the soccer tournament by playing to tie games in their openers. Defenseman Ronan Seeley from Olds and the Chicago Wolves will try and extend the American Hockey League's championship series tonight. The Marlies lead Chicago 3-0 in the best-of-7 battle for the Calder Cup, with Game 4 set for this evening in Toronto. The first full performance of the Sundry Pro Rodeo is coming up tonight at 6:15. Gates open at 5:30 p.m. And finally, the World Professional Chuckwagon Association's tour stop this week is in Wainwright. Hear the opening night of the races from the Wainwright Stampede on 96.5 The Ranch, live today beginning at 4:45. That's your sports update.
2: Good weather.
4: This afternoon, we're looking for a high of 16 degrees with a 60% chance of showers and a risk of thunderstorms throughout the afternoon. We will see a 30% chance of showers through the evening, and overnight tonight, a low of 3 degrees. 20 degrees and mainly sunny tomorrow, 8 and clear tomorrow night. Showers and 14 degrees for Saturday, Sunday 12 degrees and rain. Monday, sunny skies and 18 degrees. Currently in the area, it is overcast and 8 degrees.
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Good morning. This is 104.5 The Goat. My name is Sierra. Thank you for joining us this morning. It's World Cup time, and that's great because soccer has been kind of silently growing in the background as a major sport in Canada. And I mean, like, we're not going to act like soccer's never played here. It is played here, but mostly by kids, you know? It's mostly played at the youth level. We don't have a lot of those, like, professional leagues like America does in a lot of ways. They have those FC clubs, and we do have a couple of them, but it's not as big as it is in, like, Europe and, you know, and even in the States, I'd say. It didn't really used to be a big thing at all, but now Canada's in the World Cup, and that's awesome. A lot of sports aren't as big in Canada, and it's kind of a shame, actually, because we have, like, the dominant of hockey, and nothing can really top that for most Canadians. And then there's, like, football and baseball and even basketball to an extent in the background. But do you ever wish that there was a certain sport that was more of a thing in the Great White North? Shoot me a text on the Cam Clark Ford Rock line, 586-7625. Maybe it's a sport that you play or you watch them play in other parts of the world, and you're just like, why isn't this a thing in Canada? We need to bring it back here!

0: Out of all the sports in the world, is there a sport that you really wish was more popular in Canada? Because for us, hockey kind of triumphs everything here. But there's a lot of other sports, and we're talking about this because it's World Cup time, and soccer is still a growing sport here in Canada, especially at the pro level. Not a lot of professional teams here in Canada, but it's growing. We have a World Cup team now, for example. Shoot me a text, 586-7625 on the Cam Clark Ford Rock line. What sport do you wish was more popular here? This text says rugby is so fun to play and to watch. It's not a big thing here in Canada, but it should be. More people need to give it a chance. Yeah, that's another one that I feel like is quietly growing, just a little bit. Because I played rugby in high school. There was tons of rugby teams. Everyone was kind of super into it. A lot of people knew the rules pretty well, more than I was expecting. And I feel like it's growing, just a little bit. There's actually an event for that in Edmonton coming up, because we do have a national team, and they are playing in Edmonton at some point this summer, which is going to be super cool. Nice to see. And yeah, good to know that we have a team to back us in rugby. Grow the sport. Make it more of a thing. Is there a sport that you wish was more popular in Canada? Let me know.
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2: Hey, Bailey. There's this guy that farms east of Olds. He's turning 60 today. You know him?
3: 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He's the farmer who's trying to retire soon.
4: Oh, yeah. I know him. If he's not busy farming, you can probably find him on the golf course.
5: Or in the curling rink.
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4: I think his name is Bill. Bill Veneman.
9: Papa Bill!
7: Yep, that's him. It's Bill Veneman's 60th birthday today.
5: He's our papa, and he would do anything for his grandkids.
10: He's the best.
11: He's so fun.
12: Papa O'Shea.
7: Yep, that's him. Should we wish him a happy 60th birthday from all of us?
12: Yeah.
13: Happy birthday, Papa.
5: We hope you have the greatest day.
4: This birthday message was brought to you by the proud grandkids of Bill Veneman.
7: Emma.
14: Bailey.
7: Owen.
5: Luke.
6: Gordon.
5: Robert.
9: Dottie.
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1: I'm Justin Goulet with your information update. Albertans can soon apply for a new energy rebate. $100 could hit your bank account if you are 18 or older, have a household income of $225,000 or less, and have filed the 2025 tax return. Alberta's Minister of Finance and President of the Treasury Board, Jason Nixon, says this is the law that has been set out by the provincial legislature.
2: When a quarter has this average of oil, price per barrel, to be very clear, not price at the pump, above $90, that we would rebate either the fuel tax at the pump in the following quarter, or you would rebate the way that we're choosing to do it, money that was already collected in the last quarter because of the changing situation and the fact that this gets more money into Albertans' pockets.
1: Those who are eligible will be able to apply for the $100 stimulus through a secure online portal starting on July 1st. The Canadian Federation for Independent Business doesn't feel that province's cash rebates will fix the underlying cost pressures for Alberta's small businesses. CFIB officials say Alberta's government should pair the new energy rebate with meaningful long-term cost relief for small businesses. They feel that should include a reduction in the province's small business tax rate. The Olds Municipal Library will celebrate National Indigenous Peoples Day this week with help from the Mountain View Moccasin House and the Kiwanis Club of Olds. Program coordinator Jewel Stewart says they'll have five different time slots that the public can attend for story time between 9 a.m. and 3 p.m. tomorrow.
3: We are reading a story called Mwakwa Talks to the Loon by Dale Auger. We have the grade one classes from Olds Elementary attending each of the sessions, and the public is welcome to attend any of those as well. So we're going to read the story, and then Debbie from the Moccasin House will bring Indigenous artifacts and snacks for the attendees while she shares stories and cultural insights.
1: She's hopeful that they'll be in a traditional teepee in Centennial Park for the sessions on Friday, but if the weather does not cooperate, they'll move to inside the Olds Library. And due to inclement weather in the forecast, this Saturday's Summer Olds Dis event has been postponed. Summer Olds Dis in Uptown Olds, along with the Mountain View Piston Show and Shine, will now take place on July 11th instead. For these stories and more, you can visit our website, MyMountainViewNow.com.
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4: In sports, the FIFA World Cup continues for Canada and the teams in Group B today. The Canadians will meet Qatar at 4 p.m. in Vancouver. All four of the teams in Group B started the soccer tournament by playing to tie games in their openers. Defenseman Ronan Seeley from Olds and the Chicago Wolves will try and extend the American Hockey League's championship series tonight. The Marlies lead Chicago 3-0 in the best-of-7 battle for the Calder Cup, with Game 4 set for this evening in Toronto. The first full performance of the Sundry Pro Rodeo is coming up tonight at 6:15. Gates open at 5:30 p.m. And finally, the World Professional Chuckwagon Association's tour stop this week is in Wainwright. Hear the opening night of the races from the Wainwright Stampede on 96.5 The Ranch, live today beginning at 4:45. That's your sports update.
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6: This afternoon, a 60% chance of showers and a risk of thunderstorms. We'll see a high of 16 degrees. 3 degrees and a 30% chance of showers overnight tonight. Mainly sunny tomorrow, a high of 20. Clear skies tomorrow night, a low of 8. Showers for Saturday, a high of 14 degrees. Rain for Sunday, 12 degrees. And Monday, sunny skies, a high of 18 degrees.
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6: On the QE2 and secondary highways, no real issues to report. However, there are deer still if you're heading east on Highway 27 towards Torrington and some of those lower areas. There's also some deer apparently on 582 if you're heading east as well. So just be careful out there. Watch for the deer. Make sure that no collisions are going to occur this morning. If something else happens that might slow you down, let us know what it is. Pull over where it's nice and safe and give us a call on the telephone line or text us on the Cam Clark Ford text line. At the moment, all the buses are running on time and all the schools are open in both school divisions. That's been a look at your road report from Integra Tire and Sundry.
0: Keeping it real.
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0: FIFA World Cup time and Canada is in, but they never used to be. And so this is kind of a cool thing that's happening now. They're playing today in Vancouver. That's pretty cool. And it's making the sport more and more popular in Canada, because for the longest time, soccer was kind of only really played like in youth leagues, kind of. We didn't really have any professional soccer going on, or if we did, it was not well attended. You know what I mean. So is there a sport in Canada that you wish was more popular here? This text here says, this may sound weird, but I really like water polo. It's such an athletic sport with a lot of skill, and I wish more people would give it that chance. It's just not feasible for TV. Maybe that's the reason. Yeah, that's probably it. It's famously played underwater, so that makes it a little bit harder to record and broadcast that. We do have waterproof cameras, though, I think. You know, I think that's a thing. Technology could do it. Get some submarines down there in the pool. Broadcast that stuff.
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2: Well, we're back once again. It is the 2-Minute Mulligan. It's Corey Knoll, Matt McDonald from the Olds Golf Club, and so much stuff happening at the Olds Golf Club as always. The first thing we want to talk about this week, Matt, is that you did have your Hub International Seniors event recently, and we want to congratulate the winners.
3: Absolutely. First off, big thank you to Wade Bearshell and Hub International for sponsoring that event. We couldn't do it without their help, so thank you very much to them, and congratulations to our champions. Our ladies senior champion was Selena Lam, shooting a 9 over par 81. Our men's senior champion was Ken Griffith, shooting a 2 under par 70. And our super seniors men's champion was Dwayne Becker, shooting a 5 over par 77. Fantastic scores, especially considering the conditions.
2: Amazing. Congratulations to all of the winners. So from the seniors down to the juniors, let's talk about that, because you've got a couple of different levels of junior program that are running.
3: Yeah, so for the first time in a long time, we're actually offering a summer junior program. We haven't done this in probably close to 15, 20 years. So super excited about that. We're going to continue the junior program. We've got the Little Sprouts from age 6 to 13 and the Rising Stocks from ages 11 to 17. All the details are on our website at www.oldsgolf.com. But the first session for that starting on July 8th, and sessions start between 5 and 6 p.m. depending on age of the students. So if you have any youngsters that are interested in getting to the game, we would love to help point them in the right direction.
2: That's amazing. The junior program, I can't say enough of how much it helped me. Well, you wouldn't know that it helped me by my golf game, but it did foster a love of golf by participating in a junior program when I was a teenager, and I'm sure that it was similar for you when you were a youngster too.
3: 100%. If it wasn't for the golf professionals and the staff and support at the Olds Golf Club when I was younger, I wouldn't be where I am today. So it opened up a career opportunity for me, so that's a really cool thing.
2: Get them involved, folks. Again, go to the Olds Golf Club website or follow them on social media for details there. Men's Open is coming up very soon. We're almost into July.
3: You betcha. The Hildebrand Motors Men's Open on July 4th and 5th. 9 o'clock shotgun both days. Still have a little bit of room in it, not a ton. So if you're interested in playing, make sure to register online again on our website there. Cost is $115 for members, $185 for non-members, and includes breakfast the first day, dinner the second day, and a first tee gift.
2: Can't believe that that's upon us. I have never golfed in the Men's Open. Galen and I have talked about doing it for years. I think this is the year, Maddie. So I got to get myself in there and get involved. In the high handicappers area. That's where I'll be.
3: That's okay. We'll put you in the champ flight. It's totally fine. We'll get you down there.
2: Me and Timmy Holman.
3: Yeah, you and Timmy Holman playing together.
2: Sounds like a plan to me. This is amazing. We are very stoked to be doing the 2-Minute Mulligan once again. Matt McDonald from the Olds Golf Club in the 2-Minute Mulligan.
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7: Goat weather.
4: This afternoon, a 60% chance of showers and a risk of thunderstorms. We'll see a high of 16 degrees. 3 degrees and a 30% chance of showers overnight tonight. Mainly sunny tomorrow, a high of 20. Clear skies tomorrow night, a low of 8. Showers for Saturday, a high of 14 degrees. Rain for Sunday, 12 degrees. And Monday, sunny skies, a high of 18 degrees.
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8: Y'all still want me to come with you?

0: sport in Canada that we play here is hockey, obviously. You don't need me to tell you that. But the World Cup is here, and Canada's playing in that, and it's the time of year that makes us all soccer fans. The question is there a sport that you wish was more popular in Canada? Because hockey's our big one. Soccer's kind of growing quietly in the background. Not a lot of professional teams on the soccer side of things, but now it's kind of steadily growing. So is there a sport you wish was growing like soccer in Canada? This text here says cricket, but it'll never overtake baseball. I know. Yeah, see, the problem is with a lot of these sports is that they have similarities to sports that are already popular here. Like field hockey is pretty, you know, hockey. It's similar to ice hockey. Rugby, we have the CFL here. It's kind of similar. Cricket, we have the Blue Jays. You know, it's kind of similar-ish. And people will always be like, why would I watch A when I can watch B and I already know the rules and I don't have to learn anything new? And people will always go for the easier route. We know this. It's unfortunate, but it's true.
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1: I'm Justin Goulet with your information update. Albertans can soon apply for a new energy rebate. $100 could hit your bank account if you are 18 or older, have a household income of $225,000 or less, and have filed the 2025 tax return. Alberta's Minister of Finance and President of the Treasury Board, Jason Nixon, says this is the law that has been set out by the provincial legislature.
2: When a quarter has this average of oil price per barrel, to be very clear, not price per, at the pump, above $90, that we would rebate either the fuel tax at the pump in the following quarter, or you would rebate the way that we're choosing to do it, money that was already collected in the last quarter because of the changing situation and the fact that this gets more money into Albertans' pockets.
1: Those who are eligible will be able to apply for the $100 stimulus through a secure online portal starting on July 1st. The Canadian Federation for Independent Business doesn't feel that province's cash rebates will fix the underlying cost pressures for Alberta's small businesses. CFIB officials say Alberta's government should pair the new energy rebate with meaningful long-term cost relief for small businesses.

0: snacks for the attendees while she shares stories and cultural insights.
1: She's hopeful that they'll be in a traditional teepee in Centennial Park for the sessions on Friday, but if the weather does not cooperate, they'll move to inside the Olds Library. And due to inclement weather in the forecast, this Saturday's Summer Oldstis event has been postponed. Summer Oldstis in Uptown Olds, along with the Mountain View Piston Show and Shine, will now take place on July 11th instead. For these stories and more, you can visit our website, mymountainviewnow.com.
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3: In sports, the FIFA World Cup continues for Canada and the teams in Group B today. The Canadians will meet Qatar at 4 p.m. in Vancouver. All four of the teams in Group B started the soccer tournament by playing to tie games in their openers. Defenseman Ronan Seeley from Olds and the Chicago Wolves will try and extend the American Hockey League's championship series tonight. The Marlies lead Chicago 3-0 in the best-of-7 battle for the Calder Cup, with Game 4 set for this evening in Toronto. The first full performance of the Sundry Pro Rodeo is coming up tonight at 6:15. Gates open at 5:30 p.m. And finally, the World Professional Chuckwagon Association's tour stop this week is in Wainwright. Hear the opening night of the races from the Wainwright Stampede on 96.5 The Ranch, live today beginning at 4:45. That's your sports update.
2: Good weather.
4: This afternoon, a 60% chance of showers and a risk of thunderstorms. We'll see a high of 16 degrees, 3 degrees, and a 30% chance of showers overnight tonight. Mainly sunny tomorrow, a high of 20. Clear skies tomorrow night, a low of 8. Showers for Saturday, a high of 14 degrees. Rain for Sunday, 12 degrees. And Monday, sunny skies, a high of 18 degrees.
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Good morning. I'm Sierra. Happy Thursday, June the 18th. Sun's out, sun's shining, a little bit of a breeze outside, but it looks a lot better than it did earlier this morning. So, you know, we're getting there. Although the weather has been, like, consistently inconsistent for, like, all of the summer so far. It's been raining and snowing and blowing and sunny and weird, and it's just all over the place. Again, like I said, consistently inconsistent. And thunderstorms are abound for this weekend. That's part of the inconsistent consistency, is weather's supposed to be kind of crappy, especially on Saturday, and looks like a little bit on Sunday as well. I wanted to ask about your routine for thunderstorms. Do you have one? Maybe it's leftover from when you were a kid, battening down the hatches, as you may say. Do you have any superstitions left over from being a kid with thunderstorms? Maybe it was something mom told you to do or not to do in a thunderstorm, and you still do it? You still follow it? Like, for example, I think there was, like, I'm trying to think of one. Like, no phones during thunderstorms, like the cord of the phone, because if your house gets struck by lightning, it'd travel up the phone cord or something and shock you. Anything like that? Shoot me a text, 586-7625. Here's the Chili Peppers, Scar Tissue, on the goat.

0: Peppers and Scar Tissue, if you like that one, on 104.5 The Goat. Do you have any superstitions or routines for thunderstorms? Shoot me a text on the Camp Clark Ford Rock Line, 586-7625. This text here says, no baths during the storm. I can't remember the reason, but I think my mom was scared of us getting electrocuted in the bath. Yeah, I've heard no toasters or other electrical stuff near the bath for obvious reasons. But during a storm, I mean, wow. I will Google to see if that's actually like a thing that can happen or if it's just a myth. My guess, it's just something that's happened maybe once or twice in history and everyone's super duper paranoid about it, and it's actually incredibly rare for it to actually happen. Someone please enlighten me, though. I will turn to the Google.
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2: Hey, Bailey. There's this guy that farms east of Olds. He's turning 60 today. Do you know him?
3: I think so. He's the farmer who's trying to retire soon.
4: Oh, yeah. I know him. If he's not busy farming, you can probably find him on the golf course.
5: Or in the curling rink.
6: Or watching us play hockey.
7: Or volunteering in the community.
8: Or in Big Frederick.
4: I think his name is Bill. Bill Veneman.
9: Papa Bill!
7: Yep, that's him. It's Bill Veneman's 60th birthday today.
5: He's our papa, and he would do anything for his grandkids.
6: He's the best.
9: He's so fun.
8: Papa City.
7: Yep, that's him. Should we wish him a happy 60th birthday from all of us?
9: Yeah.
10: Happy birthday, Papa.
5: And we hope you have the greatest day.
4: This birthday message was brought to you by the proud grandkids of Bill Veneman.
7: Emma.
5: Bailey.
7: Owen.
5: Luke.
6: Gordon.
5: Robert.
9: Dottie.
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0: thunderstorm. What are your superstitions when it comes to a thunderstorm? This text here says, my dad had the no phone in a storm rule. I still don't even use my cell phone during storms nowadays out of fear. Yeah, I looked a couple of these up, and it turns out, to my surprise, I don't know why I was surprised, they are actually true. No corded phones, no baths, no showers, nothing connected to an outlet is safe to use during a storm. Don't even wash your hands, which seems a little extreme to me, but I guess it makes sense. If lightning does strike your house, and lightning often strikes the same place twice, by the way, repeatedly, that it could travel through the pipes, it could travel through the wires, and yeah, that could end up on your hands. And water, you know, transmits electricity. It can conduct electricity. It freaks me out, to be honest with you. I didn't know it was that bad. So maybe a nap is the right idea. I mean, there isn't really much else you can do. Read a book, play a board game, take a nap. Yeah, we're looking forward to the weekend here, and it's going to be stormy, so I guess keep that in mind.
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1: Good weather.
5: This afternoon, a 60% chance of showers and a risk of thunderstorms. We'll see a high of 16 degrees. 3 degrees and a 30% chance of showers overnight tonight. Mainly sunny tomorrow, a high of 20. Clear skies tomorrow night, a low of 8. Showers for Saturday, a high of 14 degrees. Rain for Sunday, 12 degrees. And Monday, sunny skies, a high of 18 degrees.
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0: that's going to do it for me today. Thank you so much for listening and for your calls and texts as well. Lots of meaningful discussions about sports and thunderstorms and all that. Oh, boy. And it does look sunny again. I see blue sky out my window, so fingers crossed the weather finally starts cooperating and maybe we can get some consistent summer weather. I'm okay with the rain. I have no problem with the rain. It's just the inconsistency of the rain, you know? Feels like it's been raining every 10 minutes and then sunny for 20 minutes and then it rains for 2 hours and then it's sunny for an hour and it's, yeah, I'm tired. I'm done with it. But tomorrow's supposed to be nice, and speaking of tomorrow, that is when I will see you next. Have a great rest of your Thursday. Yeah, enjoy the rest of your day. I'll see you tomorrow at 6 o'clock for the Friday show. Happy rest of your Thursday.
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1: My name is Jewel Stewart, and I am the program coordinator at Olds Municipal Library.
2: Jewel joins us on Community Hotline today as we look forward to the Olds Municipal Library and celebrating National Indigenous Peoples Day. So what have you got planned for this Friday?
1: So on Friday, we are going to have a special story time throughout the day. We have 5 different time slots that the public can attend, and we are reading a story called Mwakwa Talks to the Loon by Dale Auger. We have the grade 1 classes from Olds Elementary attending each of the sessions, and the public is welcome to attend any of those as well. So we're going to read the story, and then Debbie from the Moccasin House will bring Indigenous artifacts and snacks for the attendees while she shares stories and cultural insights. Another special thing about the event is we are actually sponsored by the Kiwanis Club of Olds. They purchased 125 copies of the book for each of the grade 1 students to take home, which is kind of special.
2: Yeah, that's really awesome. And again, the Kiwanis Club of Olds does so much great work here in the community. For the municipal library here in town, just how important is it to set up a day like this and recognize National Indigenous Peoples Day?
1: Yes, for sure. One thing to note, we are hoping to be in the Centennial Park in a traditional teepee that's going to be put up by the Moccasin House. If the weather doesn't cooperate, the sessions will be held inside Olds Library, but we are hopeful. Friday is looking to be a beautiful day, so we are hoping to be in that teepee in Centennial Park.
2: Oh, that's awesome. Is there any place that the people can go to find out more information about this event and or others that you guys have at the Olds Library?
1: Yeah, for sure. So they can visit our website. It has a great program and events page. We also have our Facebook page, which we will post updates on there as well for Friday. And we have an Instagram, and that's all under Olds Library.
2: Well, that's wonderful. Well, thanks so much for joining us on Community Hotline today.
1: Yeah, for sure. Thank you so much for having me.
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0: Good weather.
5: This afternoon, a 60% chance of showers and a risk of thunderstorms. We'll see a high of 16 degrees. 3 degrees and a 30% chance of showers overnight tonight. Mainly sunny tomorrow, a high of 20. Clear skies tomorrow night, a low of 8. Showers for Saturday, a high of 14 degrees. Rain for Sunday, 12 degrees. And Monday, sunny skies, a high of 18 degrees.
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0: Good weather.
2: This afternoon, a 60% chance of showers and a risk of thunderstorms. We'll see a high of 16 degrees, 3 degrees, and a 30% chance of showers overnight tonight. Mainly sunny tomorrow, a high of 20. Clear skies tomorrow night, a low of 8. Showers for Saturday, a high of 14 degrees. Rain for Sunday, 12 degrees. And Monday, sunny skies, a high of 18 degrees.
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1: I'm Justin Goulet with your information update. Albertans can soon apply for a new energy rebate. $100 could hit your bank account if you are 18 or older, have a household income of $225,000 or less, and have filed the 2025 tax return. Alberta's Minister of Finance and President of the Treasury Board, Jason Nixon, says this is the law that has been set out by the provincial legislature.
2: When a quarter has this average of oil price per barrel, to be very clear, not price at the pump, above $90, that we would rebate either the fuel tax at the pump in the following quarter, or you would rebate, the way that we're choosing to do it, money that was already collected in the last quarter because of the changing situation and the fact that this gets more money into Albertans' pockets.
1: Those who are eligible will be able to apply for the $100 stimulus through a secure online portal starting on July 1st. The Canadian Federation for Independent Business doesn't feel that province's cash rebates will fix the underlying cost pressures for Alberta's small businesses. CFIB officials say Alberta's government should pair the new energy rebate with meaningful long-term cost relief for small businesses. They feel that should include a reduction in the province's small business tax rate. The Olds Municipal Library will celebrate National Indigenous Peoples Day this week with help from the Mountain View Moccasin House and the Kiwanis Club of Olds. Program coordinator Jewel Stewart says they'll have five different time slots that the public can attend for story time between 9 a.m. and 3 p.m. tomorrow.
3: We are reading a story called Mwakwa Talks to the Loon by Dill Auger. We have the grade one classes from Olds Elementary attending each of the sessions, and the public is welcome to attend any of those as well. So we're going to read the story, and then Debbie from the Moccasin House will bring Indigenous artifacts and snacks for the attendees while she shares stories and cultural insights.
1: She's hopeful that they'll be in a traditional teepee in Centennial Park for the sessions on Friday, but if the weather does not cooperate, they'll move to inside the Olds Library. And due to inclement weather in the forecast, this Saturday's Summer Olds Dis event has been postponed. Summer Olds Dis in Uptown Olds, along with the Mountain View Piston Show and Shine, will now take place on July 11th instead. For these stories and more, you can visit our website, MyMountainViewNow.com.
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5: In sports, the FIFA World Cup continues for Canada and the teams in Group B today. The Canadians will meet Qatar at 4 p.m. in Vancouver. All four of the teams in Group B started the soccer tournament by playing to tie games in their openers. Defenseman Ronan Seeley from Olds and the Chicago Wolves will try and extend the American Hockey League's championship series tonight. The Marlies lead Chicago 3-0 in the best-of-7 battle for the Calder

0: Tomorrow, a high of 20. Clear skies tomorrow night, a low of 8. Showers for Saturday, a high of 14 degrees. Rain for Sunday, 12 degrees. And Monday, sunny skies, a high of 18 degrees.
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4: I'm Olivia Taylor for Rural Roots Canada. Livestock inspection in Alberta is industry-run, with Livestock Identification Services responsible for inspecting cattle and horses as they move through sales, properties, and markets. Manager Sean McLean says while traditional cattle theft still exists, a big concern today is fraud within the system.
5: A lot of people will double finance cattle, so they'll finance this 100 head with one company and then get them financed with another finance company.
4: McLean says trust is a strength in agriculture, but it can also lead to problems if warning signs are missed.
5: If you're going to send them out with somebody, make sure you know them well and there's a contract in place.
4: He encourages producers to know who they are working with, have clear agreements in place, and to stay involved. McLean, who started as an inspector in 1993, says the role is about serving the industry and protecting producers across the province. I'm Olivia Taylor for Rural Roots Canada.
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9: 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Heifers 900 plus, 428 to 443. 8 to 900, 446 to 471. 7 to 800, 488 to 517. 6 to 700, 550 to 610. 5 to 600, 612 to 656. Yesterday in northern Alberta, cow-calf pairs traded from $6,400 per pair to $8,750 per pair. This is Dallas Roger with CanFax reporting for the Alberta Beef Producers.
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2: Hey, Bailey, there's this guy that farms east of Olds. He's turning 60 today. You know him?
3: I think so. He's the farmer who's trying to retire soon.
4: Oh, yeah. I know him. If he's not busy farming, you can probably find him on the golf course.
5: Or in the curling rink.
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7: Or volunteering in the community.
8: Or in Big Frederick.
4: I think his name is Bill. Bill Veneman.
9: Papa Bill!
7: Yep. That's him. It's Bill Veneman's 60th birthday today.
5: He's our papa, and he would do anything for his grandkids.
10: He's the best.
11: He's so fun.
12: Papa City.
7: Yep, that's him. Should we wish him a happy 60th birthday from all of us?
12: Yeah.
13: Happy birthday, Papa.
5: We hope you have the greatest day.
4: This birthday message was brought to you by the proud grandkids of Bill Veneman.
5: Emma.
7: Bailey.
5: Owen.
7: Luke.
6: Gordon.
5: Robert.
12: Dottie.
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6: Whether it's slick, windy, bumper-to-bumper, or smooth sailing, we'll keep you posted. 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
0: Goat weather.
7: This afternoon, a 60% chance of showers and a risk of thunderstorms. We'll see a high of 16 degrees, 3 degrees, and a 30% chance of showers overnight tonight. Mainly sunny tomorrow, a high of 20. Clear skies tomorrow night, a low of 8. Showers for Saturday, a high of 14 degrees. Rain for Sunday, 12 degrees. And Monday, sunny skies, a high of 18 degrees.
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I woke last night to the sound of thunder. How far off I sat and wondered. 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
5: For the rest of the day today, we are going to be seeing 15 degrees with a 30% chance of showers and a risk of thunderstorms. Your wind is going to be blowing at 30, gusting to 50 kilometers an hour. Overnight tonight, that rain is going to clear up, leading to clear conditions and a low of 4 degrees. Tomorrow morning looks like clear sun and 15 degrees. So it'll be a nice sunny day for you tomorrow for your Friday. Right now in the Town of Olds, it is 16 degrees with a 30% chance of showers and a risk of thunderstorms.
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0: What's happening in the county? It's the Community Hotline on the Go.
1: My name is Jewel Stewart, and I am the program coordinator at Olds Municipal Library.
2: Jewel joins us on Community Hotline today as we look forward to the Olds Municipal Library and celebrating National Indigenous Peoples Day. So what have you got planned for this Friday?
1: So on Friday, we are going to have a special story time throughout the day. We have 5 different time slots that the public can attend, and we are reading a story called Mwakwa Talks to the Loon by Dale Auger. We have the grade 1 classes from Olds Elementary attending each of the sessions, and the public is welcome to attend any of those as well. So we're going to read the story, and then Debbie from the Moccasin House will bring Indigenous artifacts and snacks for the attendees while she shares stories and cultural insights. Another special thing about the event is we are actually sponsored by the Kiwanis Club of Olds. They purchased 125 copies of the book for each of the grade 1 students to take home, which is kind of special.
2: Yeah, that's really awesome. And again, the Kiwanis Club of Olds does so much great work here in the community. For the municipal library here in town, just how important is it to set up a day like this and recognize National Indigenous Peoples Day?
1: Yes, for sure. One thing to note, we are hoping to be in the Centennial Park in a traditional teepee that's going to be put up by the Moccasin House. If the weather doesn't cooperate, the sessions will be held inside Olds Library, but we are hopeful. Friday is looking to be a beautiful day, so we are hoping to be in that teepee in Centennial Park.
2: Oh, that's awesome. Is there any place that the people can go to find out more information about this event and or others that you guys have at the Olds Library?
1: Yeah, for sure. So they can visit our website. It has a great program and events page. We also have our Facebook page, which we will post updates on there as well for Friday. And we have an Instagram, and that's all under Olds Library.
2: Well, that's wonderful. Well, thanks so much for joining us on Community Hotline today.
1: Yeah, for sure. Thank you so much for having me.
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3: Hey, Bailey, there's this guy that farms east of Olds. He's turning 60 today. You know him?
4: I think so. He's the farmer who's trying to retire soon.
5: Oh, yeah. I know him. If he's not busy farming, you can probably find him on the golf course.
6: Or in the curling rink.
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9: Or in Big Red Room.
5: I think his name is Bill. Bill Veneman.
10: Papa Bill!
8: Yep, that's him. It's Bill Veneman's 60th birthday today.
6: He's our papa, and he would do anything for his grandkids.
11: He's the best.
12: He's so fun.
10: Papa O'Shea.
8: Yep, that's him. Should we wish him a happy 60th birthday from all of us?
10: Yeah.
13: Happy birthday, Papa.
6: And we hope you have the greatest day.
5: This birthday message was brought to you by the proud grandkids of Bill Veneman.
8: Emma.
14: Bailey.
5: Owen.
6: Luke.
7: Gordon.
6: Robert.
10: Dottie.
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3: Goat weather.
4: For the rest of the day today, we are going to be seeing 15 degrees with a 30% chance of showers and a risk of thunderstorms. Your wind is going to be blowing at 30, gusting to 50 kilometers an hour. Overnight tonight, that rain is going to clear up, leading to clear conditions and a low of 4 degrees. Tomorrow morning looks like clear sun and 15 degrees. So it'll be a nice sunny day for you tomorrow for your Friday. Right now in the town of Olds, it is 16 degrees with a 30% chance of showers and a risk of thunderstorms.
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1: I'm Cass Patterson with your information update. Albertans can soon apply for a new energy rebate. $100 could hit your bank account if you're 18 years old or older, have a household income of $225,000 or less, and have filed a 2025 tax return. Jason Nixon, Alberta Minister of Finance and President of the Treasury Board, says this is the law that's been set out by the provincial legislature.
2: When a quarter has this average of oil, price per barrel, to be very clear, not price at the pump, above $90, that we would rebate either the fuel tax at the pump in the following quarter, or you would rebate the way that we're choosing to do it, money that was already collected in the last quarter because of the changing situation and the fact that this gets more money into Albertans' pockets.
1: Those who are eligible will be able to apply for the $100 stimulus through a secure online portal starting on July 1st. The Canadian Federation for Independent Business does not feel that the province's cash rebate will fix the underlying cost pressures for Alberta's small businesses. CFIB officials say Alberta's government should pair the new energy rebate with meaningful long-term cost relief for small businesses. They feel that should include a reduction in the province's small business tax rate. The Olds Municipal Library will celebrate National Indigenous Peoples Day this week with the help from Mountain View, Moccasin House, and the Kiwanis Club of Olds. Program coordinator Jewel Stewart says that they have five different time slots that the public can attend for story time between 9 a.m. and 3 p.m. tomorrow.
3: We are reading a story called Mwakwa Talks to the Loon by Dale Auger. We have the grade one classes from Olds Elementary attending each of the sessions, and the public is welcome to attend any of those as well. So we're going to read the story. And then Debbie from the Moccasin House will bring Indigenous artifacts and snacks for the attendees while she shares stories and cultural insights.
1: She is hopeful that they will be in a traditional teepee in Centennial Park for the sessions on Friday. But if the weather does not cooperate, they will move to inside the Olds Library. That's your information update.
0: For full stories and more, visit MyMountainViewNow.com.
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0: Goat weather.
5: For the rest of the day today, we are going to be seeing 15 degrees with a 30% chance of showers and a risk of thunderstorms. Your wind is going to be blowing at 30, gusting to 50 kilometers an hour. Overnight tonight, that rain is going to clear up, leading to clear conditions and a low of 4 degrees. Tomorrow morning looks like clear sun and 15 degrees. So it'll be a nice sunny day for you tomorrow for your Friday. Right now in the town of Olds, it is 16 degrees with a 30% chance of showers and a risk of thunderstorms.
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0: Those artists you just can't get enough of. 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It's the 3 at 3.

0: Foo Fighters, Learn to Fly, wrapping up your 3-3 on this Thursday afternoon. Holy moly. How did it get to be so late all of a sudden? Here we are, nonetheless, on this Thursday. It is the start of the Sundry Pro Rodeo, and I'm going to head out there in about half an hour. I'm going to take off, and I'll be out there for the rest of the day from 4 till 6. So be listening for that. And, of course, swing on out to Sundry at the Pro Rodeo out there. Maybe stop in at the Sundry Legion and enjoy a steak dinner. $25 for steak and all the fixins, and then you head over and enjoy the Sundry Pro Rodeo. It's going to be a great day with the first night of the Sundry Pro Rodeos. Also, the first afternoon of the Wainwright Stampede and the World Professional Chuckwagon Association races over there on our sister station, 96.5 The Ranch. That starts at 4:45. So if you're looking for chuckwagons, they are at 4:45 this afternoon. So keep that in mind as well. Sit back, relax, enjoy the rest of your Thursday here on The GOAT.
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0: Dreams, that's the Cranberries. How you doing? 27 minutes now to 4 o'clock, and that should be just enough time to get me out to Sundry, to the rodeo grounds, and get, well, near the gate for, I think it's Nigel this year, but I will double check that to make sure when we get out there. But either way, I'm going to be out there covering BS Bingo. If you don't know what that is, maybe Google it. But if you know what BS is, then yeah, that's exactly what we're waiting for. We'll tell you more about it as we continue through. But yes, come on out to Sundry, and I'll be out there in about half hour, around 4 o'clock, to get things started. And we will wait for Nigel to do his business.
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7: For the rest of the day today, we are going to be seeing 15 degrees with a 30% chance of showers and a risk of thunderstorms. Your wind is going to be blowing at 30, gusting to 50 kilometers an hour. Overnight tonight, that rain is going to clear up, leading to clear conditions and a low of 4 degrees. Tomorrow morning looks like clear sun and 15 degrees. So it'll be a nice sunny day for you tomorrow for your Friday. Right now in the town of Olds, it is 16 degrees with a 30% chance of showers and a risk of thunderstorms.
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1: I'm Cass Patterson with your information update. Albertans can soon apply for a new energy rebate. $100 could hit your bank account if you're 18 years old or older, have a household income of $225,000 or less, and have filed a 2025 tax return. Jason Nixon, Alberta Minister of Finance and President of the Treasury Board, says this is the law that's been set out by the provincial legislature.
2: When a quarter has this average of oil price per barrel, to be very clear, not price at the pump, above $90, that we would rebate either the fuel tax at the pump in the following quarter, or you would rebate the way that we're choosing to do it, money that was already collected in the last quarter because of the changing situation and the fact that this gets more money into Albertans' pockets.
1: Those who are eligible will be able to apply for the $100 stimulus through a secure online portal starting on July 1st. The Canadian Federation for Independent Business does not feel that the province's cash rebate will fix the underlying cost pressures for Alberta's small businesses. CFIB officials say Alberta's government should pair the new energy rebate with meaningful long-term cost relief for small businesses. They feel that should include a reduction in the province's small business tax rate. The Olds Municipal Library will celebrate National Indigenous Peoples Day this week with the help from Mountain View, Moccasin House, and the Kiwanis Club of Olds. Program coordinator Jewel Stewart says that they have 5 different time slots that the public can attend for story time between 9 a.m. and 3 p.m. tomorrow.
3: We are reading a story called Mwakwa Talks to the Loon by Dill Auger. We have the grade 1 classes from Olds Elementary attending each of the sessions, and the public is welcome to attend any of those as well. So we're going to read the story. And then Debbie from the Moccasin House will bring Indigenous artifacts and snacks for the attendees while she shares stories and cultural insights.
1: She is hopeful that they will be in a traditional teepee in Centennial Park for the sessions on Friday. But if the weather does not cooperate, they will move to inside the Olds Library. That's your information update.
0: For full stories and more, visit MyMountainViewNow.com. Goat weather.
4: For the rest of the day today, we are going to be seeing 15 degrees with a 30% chance of showers and a risk of thunderstorms. Your wind is going to be blowing at 30, gusting to 50 kilometers an hour. Overnight tonight, that rain is going to clear up, leading to clear conditions and a low of 4 degrees. Tomorrow morning looks like clear sun and 15 degrees. So it'll be a nice sunny day for you tomorrow for your Friday. Right now in the town of Olds, it is 16 degrees with a 30% chance of showers and a risk of thunderstorms.
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4: 57th Avenue at Highway 27. If you're heading north there on 57th Avenue, it is closed at Highway 27. You are being detoured west there as crews continue to work. So just keep that in mind as you head home today. If you see anything else on the roads, be sure to give us a shout by texting the Cam Clark Ford text line or giving us a call on the phone line if you would prefer. The Road Report is brought to you by Integra Tire and Sundry.
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1: Hey, how's it going? I'm down here in Sundry this afternoon. It's the first day of the Sundry Pro Rodeo, and of course, it will be the BS Bingo as well. We're waiting for the bull for the BS Bingo, because, you know, that's kind of the important part of the BS Bingo. It's the B in the BS Bingo. So come on out and maybe check that out. But also check out the rest of the rodeo. There are food vendors here already. They're ready to go. We'll have the rodeo coming up a little bit later on this evening. And the grounds are already open. Come on out and find a good parking spot, because it really does load up after 4 o'clock, after 5 o'clock, and of course just before the rodeo starts, parking becomes a premium. So get out here real quick and maybe even enjoy some dinner here on the grounds. Like I said, there's food vendors here, there's all sorts of other stuff going on as well, and again, we're waiting for the bull for the BS Bingo. Come on out to the Sundry Rodeo. It is on tonight, tomorrow, Saturday, and Sunday out here in Sundry. For 104.5 The Goat, I'm Trey Labuquet.
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1: Hey, how's it going? I'm still out here in Sundry. It is the first night of the Sundry Pro Rodeo. It happens tonight, tomorrow night, Saturday, and Sunday as well. It's a full weekend of rodeo events, as well as all sorts of fun stuff around town in Sundry. And we are waiting for the bull right now. That's right. BS Bingo is going to happen this evening. And as soon as the bull gets here, we will let you know. We'll break in to our regularly scheduled broadcast and inform you of the bull's arrival, I promise. Bring the kids out. It is going to be an amazing night, the first night of the Sundry Rodeo. There is food trucks already out here. They're ready to go. So if you're looking for a place to have dinner, come on out here. The kids also have some entertainment for them, awaiting them out here as well, including the bouncy castle and a whole bunch of other stuff out here also. There is also a steak fry at the Legion in Sundry this evening. Come on out, support the Legion. They've got the steak dinner for $25, I believe they said it was this morning. And you get the steak, all the fixins, and then you can come out here to the rodeo grounds and take in the first night of the Sundry Pro Rodeo. As I said, we're still waiting for the bull to show up for the BS Bingo, and we will tell you about that as soon as the bull gets here. From the Sundry Rodeo grounds, I'm Troy Labocaine.
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4: Whether it's slick, windy, bumper to bumper, or smooth sailing, we'll keep you posted. 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
7: For the rest of the day today, we are going to be seeing 15 degrees with a 30% chance of showers and a risk of thunderstorms. Your wind is going to be blowing at 30, gusting to 50 kilometers an hour. Overnight tonight, that rain is going to clear up, leading to clear conditions and a low of 4 degrees. Tomorrow morning looks like clear sun and 15 degrees. So it'll be a nice sunny day for you tomorrow for your Friday. Right now in the town of Olds, it is 16 degrees with a 30% chance of showers and a risk of thunderstorms.
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1: Hey, how's it going? I'm down here in Sundry. It is the Sundry Rodeo, and we are still waiting for the bull. Nigel is coming, and it'll be great. Come on out and check it out for yourself. As I'm told, the tickets for the BS Bingo sell out in April. They went on sale in April. They sell out fairly quickly, so if you did get a ticket for it, come on out and check it out. The bull should be here momentarily and put in the stall so it can, I guess, drop the puck in the proper square or whatever the square is going to be. Come on out and see for yourself. Bring the kids. It's a great night to be out here. The sun is out. The clouds have moved away. So that's good news for everybody, too. And that just means it's going to be a gorgeous night for a rodeo here in Sundry. First night of the Sundry Rodeo. Again, tonight, tomorrow, Saturday, and Sunday. There are food trucks already here. So if you're planning on doing the rodeo, maybe you want to kill two birds with one stone, bring the family out here, feed them here, have dinner here at the food trucks, and then enjoy the rodeo at the Sundry Pro Rodeo Grounds. It is the Sundry Rodeo Night 1 tonight. And again, BS Bingo. As soon as the bull gets here, we will let you know. It's the Sundry Rodeo tonight, tomorrow, Saturday, and Sunday in Sundry. For 104.5 The Goat, I'm Joel Abelkane.
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1: I'm Cass Patterson with your information update. Albertans can soon apply for a new energy rebate. $100 could hit your bank account if you're 18 years old or older, have a household income of $225,000 or less, and have filed a 2025 tax return. Jason Nixon, Alberta Minister of Finance and President of the Treasury Board, says this is the law that's been set out by the provincial legislature.
2: When a quarter has this average of oil price per barrel, to be very clear, not price at the pump, above $90, that we would rebate either the fuel tax at the pump in the following quarter, or you would rebate the way that we're choosing to do it, money that was already collected in the last quarter because of the changing situation and the fact that this gets more money into Albertans' pockets.
1: Those who are eligible will be able to apply for the $100 stimulus through a secure online portal starting on July 1st. The Canadian Federation for Independent Business does not feel that the province's cash rebate will fix the underlying cost pressures for Alberta's small businesses. CFIB officials say Alberta's government should pair the new energy rebate with meaningful long-term cost relief for small businesses. They feel that should include a reduction in the province's small business tax rate. The Olds Municipal Library will celebrate National Indigenous Peoples Day this week with the help from Mountain View, Moccasin House, and the Kiwanis Club of Olds. Program coordinator Jewel Stewart says that they have five different time slots that the public can attend for story time between 9 a.m. and 3 p.m. tomorrow.
3: We are reading a story called Mwakwa Talks to the Loon by Dill Auger. We have the grade one classes from Olds Elementary attending each of the sessions, and the public is welcome to attend any of those as well. So we're going to read the story. And then Debbie from the Moccasin House will bring Indigenous artifacts and snacks for the attendees while she shares stories and cultural insights.
1: She is hopeful that they will be in a traditional teepee in Centennial Park for the sessions on Friday. But if the weather does not cooperate, they will move to inside the Olds Library. That's your information update.
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4: In sports, the FIFA World Cup continues for Canada and the teams in Group B today. The Canadians will meet Qatar at 4 p.m. in Vancouver. All four of the teams in Group B started the soccer tournament by playing to tie games in their openers. Defenseman Ronan Seeley from Olds and the Chicago Wolves will try and extend the American Hockey League's championship series tonight. The Marlies lead Chicago 3-0 in the best-of-7 battle for the Calder Cup, with Game 4 set for this evening in Toronto. The first full performance of the Sundry Pro Rodeo is coming up tonight at 6:15. Gates open at 5:30 p.m. And finally, the World Professional Chuckwagon Association's tour stop this week is in Wainwright. Hear the opening night of the races from the Wainwright Stampede on 96.5 The Ranch, live today beginning at 4:45. That's your sports update.
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6: For the rest of the day today, we are going to be seeing 15 degrees with a 30% chance of showers and a risk of thunderstorms. Your wind is going to be blowing at 30, gusting to 50 kilometers an hour. Overnight tonight, that rain is going to clear up, leading to clear conditions and a low of 4 degrees. Tomorrow morning looks like clear sun and 15 degrees. So it'll be a nice sunny day for you tomorrow for your Friday. Right now in the town of Olds, it is 16 degrees with a 30% chance of showers and a risk of thunderstorms.
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0: And I'm still out here in Sundry. It is the first night of the Sundry Rodeo, and we're still waiting on the bull. BS Bingo is here this evening, the culmination of like 4 months worth of planning and waiting. The tickets go on sale earlier in the year, as I'm told, around April, and then they sell the tickets, and then they wait until now to have the bull come out and see where he goes to the washroom. Anyways, so yes, that's what we're waiting for today here already. We're told that the bull should be here any moment, but we are just still waiting. We do have the Sundry Rodeo happening this evening, so it is night one, and you can come on out and pay your tickets, sit in the grandstand, and enjoy that show, of course. And if you're hungry, why, there's food trucks out here, so you can enter, come on out and enjoy those. Also, the merchandise, there is a vendor's alley here too, as well, right around the bull ring, where the bull will be a little bit later on. So come on out and see it for yourself, because you really do have to see it for yourself to truly understand the majesty that is BS Bingo. And it is out here at the Sundry Rodeo Grounds. Again, Sundry Rodeo happening tonight, tomorrow, Saturday, and Sunday out here in Sundry. And a full weekend of events also planned as well. Come on out, Sundry Rodeo Grounds. I'm Troy Labuchain for 104.5 The Goat.
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1: Hey, I'm still down here at the Sundry Rodeo Grounds, and we are still waiting for the bull to arrive for BS Bingo. However, there could be a late-breaking news in the arrival of the bull situation. There are people now gathering close to the bull ring, so we could be seeing the bull show up at any moment. Fingers crossed. But there's still a whole full evening of events happening here at the Sundry Rodeo, including, of course, the rodeo itself. It is night one, so night two tomorrow, night three Saturday, night four Sunday, and you can bring the kids out tonight and enjoy some dinner here at the Sundry Rodeo Grounds. They've got the food trucks, they've got the entertainment for the kids, there's some bouncy castles and other things going on, and of course, hopefully any moment, we'll see the arrival of the bull. When we see the bull, we will tell you about it. You can also tune in to our Facebook page, 104.5 The GOAT, on Facebook, and find out live reports right there as well. It is night one of the Sundry Rodeo. Come on down and enjoy it. It's going to be a great weekend. You don't want to miss a minute of the action here at the Sundry Rodeo Grounds.
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7: Good weather.
8: For the rest of the day today, we are going to be seeing 15 degrees with a 30% chance of showers and a risk of thunderstorms. Your wind is going to be blowing at 30, gusting to 50 kilometers an hour. Overnight tonight, that rain is going to clear up, leading to clear conditions and a low of 4 degrees. Tomorrow morning looks like clear sun and 15 degrees. So it'll be a nice sunny day for you tomorrow for your Friday. Right now in the town of Olds, it is 16 degrees with a 30% chance of showers and a risk of thunderstorms.
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0: the goat.
1: And I'm down here at the Sundry Rodeo Grounds. It's official, the bull has arrived. He has not done his thing yet, but keep an eye on our Facebook page, 104.5 The Goat on Facebook, and we will tell you as soon as he does his thing and where his thing lands. He's a big long-horned bull. You can check out pictures on our Facebook page once again. We are here at night one of the Sundry Rodeo. It is tonight, tomorrow night, Saturday, and Sunday. Bring the kids out. There are food trucks, many, many options of food trucks. Actually, it's a great year for food trucks out here at the rodeo grounds. Tons of variety for you. And, of course, there's vendors, a vendor alley, and the rodeo as well. And, of course, the bull for the BS Bingo. Like I said, he has not done his thing just quite yet, but he's been close a couple of times. He's also not the most happy-looking creature at the moment, but he'll be fine. Probably because he has to go. We've all been kind of grumpy when we've had to go and just have not been able to. Anyways, come on out to the Sundry Rodeo Grounds. It happens, as I said, tonight, tomorrow, Saturday, and Sunday. A full weekend of great events here in Sundry for the Sundry Pro Rodeo. I'm Troy Labocaine for The Goat.
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